You just heard Carl Philipp Emanuel Bach's Prussian Sonata No. 3 in E for harpsichord, performed by Richard Egar. You can find this recording on a Harmonia Mundi comp.

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the witness the witness the witness the witness the witness the witness the witness the witness the witness the witness the witness the witness the witness the witness the witness the witness the witness the witness the witness the witness the witness the witness the witness the witness the witness the witness the witness the witness the witness the witness the witness the witness the witness the witness the witness the witness the witness the witness the witness the witness the witness the witness the witness the witness the witness the witness the witness the witness the witness the witness the witness the witness the witness the witness the witness the witness the witness the witness the witness the witness the witness the witness the witness the witness the witness the witness the witness the witness the witness the witness the witness the witness the witness the witness the witness the witness the witness the witness the witness the witness the witness the witness the witness the witness the witness the witness the witness the witness the witness the witness the witness the witness the witness the witness the witness the witness the witness the witness the witness the witness the witness the witness the witness the witness the witness the witness the witness the witness the witness

Oh yeah, feeling all right. And you know where I am on a Saturday night. This Devin the Dude chilling right here on the darker side. WHRB 95.3.

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Stand by, baby. Please, stand by.

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0: My lights clear if you're on a vista. 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Bright waves roll easy and still, sparkling deep, rude and sweet. Dream what you like, but you dare not sleep. The lights on the riverbanks we just must reach. How much lessons did they teach? For the mountains of the sea, angels over each and each, and the heavens just increase. The mountains surrender, final call.
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1: 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The trips, you pay double.